0: al aire. Radio Activa.
1: Hi, Columbia. I'm Wes from Limp Bizkit, and you're listening to Radio Activa, the rock planet. Well, I guess it would be nice.

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Now you do what they told you. 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
1: I'd like to do a song of great social and political import. It goes like this. Oh, Lord, won't you buy me a Mercedes Benz? My friends all drive Porsches. 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So, oh, Lord, won't you buy me a Mercedes Benz? 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I wait for delivery each day until 3. 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

0: 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Una chimba.
1: Something takes a part of me. Something lost and never seen.